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1: 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Yeah, she even just came out with a summer blend. I'm interested. 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
1: 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Also a little later on in the show, Ashley Cook. 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
1: 10 years since she's teamed up with Kane Brown, and she's doing it again. Lauren Elena, we're going to talk about that coming up in just a few. 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
1: Definitely the weirdest tour gift I've ever seen. A Rufus? Yeah, you got to go check it out on Gavin Adcock's Instagram. 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
1: It's his Living in Fast Forward exhibit over at the Country Music Hall of Fame in Nashville. Kenny Chesney got to open it up on Thursday. So cool. You can check out some of the videos on our Instagram at iHeartCountry. 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
1: Earlier this week, Chase Matthew, his poor truck broke down on the way to shooting this music video. And the truck was supposed to be in the music video. Hopefully you got it fixed. It's called Holding It Down on iHeart Country House Party.

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1: Man, appreciate you for hanging. You know, you can always DM us on Instagram if you want to hear something at CHP, just like Megan did. She said she wants to hear Hudson Westbrook. Painted You Pretty. Gonna play that after Lauren Elena, Chase Matthew with All My Exes on iHeart Country House Party.

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1: 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But next weekend, Saturday night, we're going big again. 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Russell Dicker.

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7: 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It's After Midnight, y'all. I'm your host, Granger Smith, and welcome to Sunday, the day of rest. I hope you get some today. I've got some good country music to play for you this hour, and I've got some good news to read for you. Nashville news, Ann Hudson's going to read for you. And all this here just is hour number one. I'm with you till the sun comes up, but I hope you keep it right here. It's a journey. Let's take it together. It's After Midnight.

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The After Midnight Instagram looks much different than it did just a few weeks ago, but it's more than just the look. 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
1: Hey, Granger. This is Lanny calling from Tuscaloosa, Alabama. Roll Tide. I'm out here trucking tonight. Love the show. Like to give a shout out to all my trucker brothers and sisters out here. Y'all keep them big wheels rolling.
0: Ah, somebody hears me. Appreciate you calling, brother. Keep that greasy side down, that shiny side up.

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2: 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Did you see Ella Langley suffered a wardrobe malfunction? She handled it like a pro. I'll explain coming up in your Nashville news next.

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1: 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Hang with us till sunrise here on After Midnight with Granger Smith.

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1: 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Earl is going to tell you what happened to these two dumb criminals coming up next. Got a girl from the south.

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B95. Today was the day that these three letters became synonymous in federal investigations. Let's talk more about that, plus some other things that went down on this day in history in two songs.

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1: 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Take care and God bless.
0: 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I appreciate you calling. I gotta say.

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Earl is going to be here to share this true dumb criminal story with us next.

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1: Hey, Granger. This is Whit from Huntsville, Alabama. I'm doing well. 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
0: God bless you, Whit. 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

0: Hot Country B95. Ann Hudson is about to jump on and share some Nashville news with us. Ann, what do you have lined up?
1: Oh, no, Granger. Did you see Ella Langley suffered a wardrobe malfunction? She handled it like a pro. I'll explain coming up in your Nashville News Net.

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Oh, thank you so much for sharing your day of rest, at least a little part of it, this Sunday here with me on After Midnight, y'all. Before you take off and get this day started, let me remind you, God is great and he's worthy of our praise. I'm Granger Smith, coming to y'all from home this morning in Central Texas. 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
9: Coming into the home stretch, one final hour of Sundays After Midnight starts right now. Welcome. I'm Granger Smith, your host. There are things that went down on this day in history I want to talk about coming up. Plus some Nashville news, recent things that have gone down in Nashville that Ann Hudson is going to catch you up with. All of this on this final hour. Thanks for being here.

1995. Today was the day that these three letters became synonymous in federal investigations. Let's talk more about that, plus some other things that went down on this day in history in two songs.

B95. I love it when you're part of the show. 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
1: 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Adam here listening from Shelby, Ohio. Appreciate you, man. Have a good night.
0: Thank you, Adam. Appreciate you calling, brother.
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0: 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Stick around. Ann Hudson is coming up with the latest buzz from Nashville. And give us a tease of what you got coming up.
1: Oh, my gosh. Granger, did you see this interview with Darius Rucker and him talking about retirement? I'll tell you what he said coming up in your Nashville news next.

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1: 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And Granger Smith is the voice that keeps the night going strong. Thanks for riding with us here on After Midnight with Granger Smith.

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1: 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Thanks for spending part of your day with me on Mornings with Granger. 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
1: Good morning, y'all. It's Sunday. I'm so glad you're here with me on Weekend Mornings with Granger as we wrap up the weekend.

speaking of the coast, remember five for beach, you and me. That sunset, cliffs by the sea, and the night rolled in. And you still talk about that moon that I can't recall.

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1: Tomorrow morning at 6:20, Lunchbox is finally defending teachers for once. He's outraged over something else that has to do with teachers. 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
1: Well, I hope that Sunday morning out to a wonderful start for you. I'm Aaron Michael. Thank you again for having us on. Oh, what a great song to crank up on your way to church this morning. It is Shaboozy and Jelly Roll.

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1: Tomorrow morning at 6:20, Lunchbox is finally defending teachers for once. He's outraged over something else that has to do with teachers. We'll talk about that tomorrow morning on the Bobby Bones Show.

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That way, whether you're in the car, at home, at the gym, office, whatever, we got that country cranked up for you. 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
1: Hey guys, it's I Heart Country on The Verge artist Stella Lefty. It's a dream come true to have my song on the radio. It's still crazy to say. Here's my song, Boston. On a train.

0: 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And that was my song, Boston.
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Hot

a night on a hotel suite. No, I'm sorry, I read around $100,000 per night on a hotel suite. This is in Dubai, okay? The Atlantis, the Royal Dubai, the most expensive hotel suite. 100 grand

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1: 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He's outraged over something else that has to do with teachers. 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
1: Hey, it's Brooke Taylor. I love this song from Luke Combs. Really just a heartfelt, romantic little ode dedicated to his wife, Nicole. He just wants to be next to her. I love this song. It's called Be By You.

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2: 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I feel great.
1: Thank Raquela you. Could not believe it, and we want to make that happen for you. Another chance to win back tomorrow morning, 9 a.m.

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1: It's Brooke Taylor. Did you hear this big news in country music this week about someone that you have known and loved for a very long time? Could potentially be retiring soon. Yeah, I've got more details here on the show. Here, coming up next.

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1: It's Brooke Taylor. Man, I don't know what it is about this song from Dustin Lynch, but it just screams summertime to me. It's one of my favorites right now. This one's called Easy to Love.

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0: 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He's outraged over something else that has to do with teachers. We'll talk about that tomorrow morning on the Bobby Bones Show.

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0: guys, it's I Heart Country on The Verge artist Stella Lefty. And that was my song, Boston.
1: 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I am Bobby Bones. 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He's outraged over something else that has to do with teachers. We'll talk about that tomorrow morning on The Bobby Bones Show.

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1: It's Brooke Taylor. Something pretty exciting for Kenny Chesney happened in Music City, that's Nashville, Tennessee, this week. A really big moment in his career. Let's talk about that here on the show. We'll play some Kenny Chesney as well, coming up next.

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1: It's Brooke Taylor. Kind of crazy, but Ella Langley, this song, Choose in Texas, is officially going down in history. She just matched Mariah Carey's song, We Belong Together, and Whitney Houston's I Will Always Love You for the most weeks at number one. Choose in Texas, going down in history, y'all. Just when

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1: Tomorrow morning at 6:20, Lunchbox is finally defending teachers for once. He's outraged over something else that has to do with teachers. We'll talk about that tomorrow morning on the Bobby Bones Show. Hey, it's not-

Mondovi, thanks so much for hanging with us here on B95. It's Brooke Taylor. 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
1: 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Back tomorrow morning. 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

0: tomorrow morning at 6:20. Lunchbox is finally defending teachers for once. He's outraged over something else that has to do with teachers. We'll talk about that tomorrow morning on the Bobby Bone Show.
1: She looks so pretty when the makeup on. 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
1: Tomorrow morning at 6:20, Lunchbox is finally defending teachers for once. He's outraged over something else that has to do with teachers. 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

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He's outraged over something else that has to do with teachers. 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

The old weekend checklist. Load up the cooler. Ignore that honey-do list. Yeah. What else we got here? Oh, yeah. Play some country music. Nice and loud, too.

0: 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There's Luke Bryan of country, and she knows it. I'm Aaron Michael. All right, so we're talking about multitasking, Danielle. Do you know the majority of guys feel like they multitask better than women, right? So my question was, one, do you agree with that? And two, are you really good at multitasking at all?
1: I am amazing at multitasking. I swear, I can carry on full conversations and get stuff done at work. And I just, yeah, I'm really good at it, all right?
0: Actually really good at it too. Okay, what about you? At Aaron Michael FM on my Instagram, X, and TikTok this evening. Let me know.
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0: 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Don't forget, we're back tomorrow morning. The $1,000 Great American Philip trying to get you $1,000. Okay, that'd be huge.
1: Great. Thank you.
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1: Tomorrow morning at 6:20, Lunchbox is finally defending teachers for once. He's outraged over something else that has to do with teachers. We'll talk about that tomorrow morning on the Bobby Bones.

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2: That's Chase Matthew and Darlin'. I'm Aaron Michael. Thank you so much for having us on today. All right, we're talking about, being good at multitasking here. Daniel, apparently, the majority of men say they're better at multitasking than women. I wouldn't say I'm better at multitasking than women, but I'm really good at multitasking. I admit. What about you, Macon? Can you multitask? You think you're better than that?
3: I'm not good at multitasking at work, but like at home, like in the garage, taking care of the kids, stuff like that. I can definitely multitask there.
2: You see things that you want to multitask on. I'm kind of the same way you are. Hey, man, hey, I appreciate it. Thanks.
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1: 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That way, no matter where you are or what you're doing, you've got us cranking up.

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1: 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It's a dream come true to have my song on the radio. It's still crazy to say. Here's my song, Boston. On a

0: 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And that was my song, Boston.
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6: 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We are kicking things off with Ella Langley, who recently revealed that her typical tour day routine includes warm water when she wakes up, a little bit of yoga, and then a makeup session full of classic soul and hip hop. Here's Ella now with Morgan Wallen, I Can't Love You Anymore, on Women of iHeart Country.